0: Radio Regenbogen.
1: Die beste Musik.
2: I feel by the wayside, like everyone else. I hate you, I hate you, I hate you, but I was just kidding myself. Our every moment.

Cause I can't be alone with all that's on my mind. Say you'll stay with me tonight.

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It's hard to say that I'd rather stay awake when I'm asleep, because my dreams are bursting at the seams.